0: Metro N11, their Snow Plus Venture 1600 Alvarado. I'm sorry, 1600 6th Street. We got flagged down for 537 Union Drive for a person down. Can you try to call back and confirm that that was the patient?
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2: 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United 4, Sintager 58, on scene of 6, 8528 Cashew, incident 1275.

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1: 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Rescue 26 of 6, 1767, Westmoreland Boulevard. Rescue 264 unconscious, 137 East 102nd Street.

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State 34, traffic accident, Western and 36th Street.

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Rescue 866, Joe King, 5146 South Arlington Avenue.

0: 1369. We're going to be delayed due to heavy traffic community events here. We're making our way.
1: You 69, Roger. You're still the closest rescue.
0: Yeah, 69, Roger.

0: Trail Rescue 834. We're at the intersection of Western and 36. We don't see anything. Do you have anything further?
1: We show the south side right at Western.

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Rescue 64 Chest Pain, 187 West Manchester Avenue.

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0: 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This is not a fire department problem.
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Rescue 8, 46. Rescue 8, 46, back pain, 431 East 41st Street.

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0: Engine 61, Lockout, 1417 West Boulevard.
2: Metro Light Force 38 out again, 13 to my incident.
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0: 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We're coming available from our last call. 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

0: southbound intersection, 53rd and San Pedro. Rescue 266, you can cancel.
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0: 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Life Force 33 assault, intersection, Slauson and Main. Engine 33, assault, 132 West 79th Street. C61, stroke, 1354 Massillon Avenue.
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Rescue 846, fall 535 West 41st Street.

0: 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We fight nothing. You have anything, brother?
1: Life Force 33, LAPD was reported to be on scene requesting. We'll check with them. Stand by.

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0: 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And then the updated apartment number is apartment 19. 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
2: 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Two car TA, we got one car on its top. I'll give you updated size up on patient count in a second.
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1: 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Rescue 35, traffic accident, 1905, Tomod Street. Rescue 46. Rescue 46, sick person, intersection 49th and Grant.

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We will be coming available here in another 15 minutes.

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2: 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You can have that engine 294 rescue 66. 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

Engine 294 rubbish, 4017 62nd Street. 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

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Gate Edward. It's in the intersection. Anxiety attack. Unknown age female. Dodger security is on scene. Right where you would exit to go back down towards Stadium Way.

0: 4.
1: It's 2 truck exit, Southbound 5. It's
0: 64 Bell, 453 East 119th Street, engine 68, pressing route.
1: Yeah, unconscious, 1435 Eubank Avenue. Investigate 13, assault 455 South Eldon Avenue.

0: Badger from Rescue 29. We're in front of the apartment building. 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
1: 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We'll try. 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Alyssa, make entry.
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Rescue 848, sick person, intersection of Gaffey.

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0: 27. We're at the reported address and the reported apartment. PR is not unlocking the door. Can you have them let us in?
1: 27, right, standby.
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0: 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And tell me on a second fire Alameda and the 110
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2: 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Yeah, it doesn't look like anybody's in the apartment. We're going to call it a false.

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We show you and route to the rubbish fire at 469 West Oliver Street. Air Force 1, tree fire, 2660.

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9464 Roche Fire, southbound 110 freeway at Imperial Highway.

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0: 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Looks like this might be a double dispatch with a light force, engine 2 vehicle handle.
1: 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We'll cancel light force 2. Light force 2, you can now cancel. Let's continue.

0: 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We have a very large crowd here. Keep the call back and have them bring the person to us.
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1: 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Seat ground.

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1: Metro, Richard 63, can you repeat that address? Ironside is nowhere near here.
2: It's a 94 tree fire intersection at Pico Boulevard.
0: Rescue 63, be south of your location, 27 East Ironside Street, across the Pacific.
1: Metro 63, copy, 27 East Ironside, be advised, we are in a very heavy crowd from the 4th of July celebration. We will be delayed trying to get to them.

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0: 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Take the call back.
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2: Metro from Life Force 21, attached to paramedic rescues. We have two patients.

0: Skirmisher 63, we're at 27 Ironside, an apartment complex. Do they have an apartment number?
1: Rescue 63, we had an uncooperative patient. If you can't locate somebody outside there with the description, we have nothing further.
0: Metro Risk 61, we're going to call this a fall. 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

0: 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We'll get you a corrected address once we get on the scene.
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2: Penetration 34, we are responding to that. 73rd and Gramercy, we're still in our district. 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
1: Agent 34, you can go ahead and discontinue. 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

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We're on scene. We find no tree fire. We've talked to the people here at the park. We haven't found anything. We're going to make this a call. 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

0: Yeah, Mitchell from Mitchell 36. This could be a false. It's just a piece of carpet next, laying next to a bike, not a person. 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

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Put us on a still alarm, rubbish fire, Echo Park and Donaldson intersection.

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0: Crew 4 that address. The member who called had no medical complaint. 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
1: 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But Battalion 1,
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0: 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Goodbye, no grass, showing for NMS mode.
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0: Engine 47, per the RP, reported to be at the dead end of Turquoise. If you find nothing there, we have nothing further.
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1: Agent 14, tree fire, intersection of 21st Street and Trinity. Agent 64, tree fire, 746 West 115th Street.
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1: 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Flight Force 6 is first in. The Task Force 13, 89. Flight Force 26, Battalion 11 en route. Battalion 18. Me and Flight Force is going to remain on Channel 7. 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
2: 34, 266, burn 53.2, South 7th Avenue.
1: Engine 5A, rubbish fire, intersection of Fairfax Avenue and Washington Boulevard. Engine 4, rubbish fire, 161 North Mission Road.
3: Engine 10, on scene, 1201 South Hope. We find no RP. We can't locate any fire. Do you have anything further?
1: Agent 10, we have nothing further. Agent 13, rubbish fire, 1350 West Exposition Boulevard.
4: Metro, Light Force 38 on scene, 611 North Henry Ford. Unable to locate a dumpster fire. Light Force 38 will continue the investigation. Turn it back, both 3 and 4.
1: Light Force 38, roger. Bolt 3, Bolt 4, you can now discontinue. Life Force 38, on scene, will handle the invest. Agent 29, we show you a route, rubbish fire, intersection of Obama Boulevard and Farmsdale Avenue.
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0: you to Fire Station 15 for coverage. Metro Life Force 38 off Henry Ford here. Can you check the callback course? Life Force 38, this was reported by a passerby. We have nothing further. 38's calling false. Life Force 38, roger. Agent 49, you're canceled.
1: Metro, Agent 10's going to handle small rubbish inside a previous burn. You can have your tech back.
0: Agent 10, roger. Life Force 11, you can discontinue. You've been canceled. Take it back, TAC 15.

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1: 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Rescue 26, Rescue 11 overdose, intersection Oxford, Wilshire. Rescue 35, Engine 82, EMS 11, Air Facility Transport, 4867, West Side Civil Line.
2: 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Going to remain on scene for the overhaul for about 20 minutes. They're going to hold on to the TAC 18. Truck 2.
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3: Battalion 1, Roger, 20 minute overhaul.

back to the structure fire at 143 West 43rd Place. Task Force 15 on scene reports four-story monoshire apartments with nothing showing any offal. All units continue through.

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1: It's 42, drifted to side 2911, West Colorado Boulevard.
0: City is
1: 34.
0: Do you have anything further?
1: Engine 5-8, we have nothing further. Engine 34, you canceled. Just continue response.

0: Metro from Battalion 11 on scene at 143 West 43rd Street. Four-story modern apartment. We've got nothing shown. We do have bells ringing at this time. I'll be known as 43rd IC. Command post will be located directly across the street from the incident.
1: Battalion 11, roger. Now known as 43rd IC. Stay here across from the incident.

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1: Fresh report of the injury. 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
4: Yeah, Metro Task Force 2, confirming I still have TAC 18.
2: Task Force 2, no, we took back TAC 18. Would you like to
1: know? 42, emergency.
5: No, I was under the understanding from Battalion that we were keeping the TAC, but I'm here in Valley Custody, not TAC. I just want to confirm.
2: Task Force 2, roger.
6: Metro from 43rd IC. Task Force 15 is going to handle fire out on the fourth floor balcony held in check by a sprinkler. You can have the TAC back.
2: 43rd IC, roger. Fire held by a sprinkler. We'll take back at TAC 16.
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2: Beverly Hills Battalion 1, go.
7: You guys probably got a report of a tree fire on Whitworth and Almont, just outside of Beverly Hills. We've got units on and handling it. You can cancel your response.
2: 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Thank you.
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2: 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Company reported to be at 4725 South Main Street.
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2: 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You've been at a push around. 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

0: 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You've been added to the Structure Fire 79th, first in 14333 South Ferry Road Street, dispatch channel of 9. 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
0: quarters. Agent 10, rubbish fire, 310 East Manchester Avenue. Agent 112, tree fire, 936 North Dominguez Avenue.
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0: 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We'll take that call for Engine 34, 115.
1: Good night, Roger, stand by. Engine 9, you've been at it. Incident 2017. Engine 34, you canceled.

0: MFC from AC3. I'm on 39th Street, cross of Grand. Got resources just pulled up on scene. Engine 9 just pulled up on scene. We have a, looks like a garage and a possible single family dwelling that's well involved.
1: Roger, would you like to upgrade this to a church fire?
0: We have Engine 9 on this because they just pulled up on scene right now and are going to make a fire attack.
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0: Adventure is at 29th. I see we're getting rescue 11 now, and rescue 209 was canceled. We still have 803 attached.
1: Rescue 209 was canceled when we added rescue 11, so just

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1: Yeah, Badger, Edge 29, yeah, copy, that sounds good. Unless you have anything updated on the nose, let's get rid of the 800 for now.
0: Nothing updated. Rescue 803, make yourself.

0: 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We got a hold of Rampart Division. They're canceling LAFT companies. 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

0: 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Rescue 2, correction, rescue 66, Preston route. 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

0: 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Engine 101, water flow, 2100 Southwestern Avenue.
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0: fire, 1629 South Bronx.
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0: 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We don't find anything. 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
0: We have no RP waving us down. 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
2: 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You're going to find an RP waving in the alley. We have nothing further.

0: 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We don't find anything. Do you have a better location?
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0: 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We're clearing the Westlake incident. 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
1: Light Force 20, Roger, stand by. Light Force 20, you've been added to incident 2109. Push around. Agent 13, you can now discontinue your cancel. Agent 3, we're showing a route to the smoke detector at 1830 West 65th Place. Life Force 11, you can now discontinue all people not reported to be out.
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Engine 34, engine 15, life force 61. 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Structure fire 1637 West 36th Street, across Western Avenue, dispatch channel of 9, tackle 14.

0: 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We took the, what, three words we were
1: 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Rescue 2, Chastain, and 6th Hill and Jefferson.
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0: 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You can have TAC 14 back. Left 426, roger. Agent 27. 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

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Rescue 804 of the injury, 120 South Los Angeles Street.

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1: 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Agent 101, Robert Schreier, intersection 23rd Street in Elmont.

the Bream difficulty at 711 South Hope, cross 8th Street, rescue 864 to the traffic, 137 East Century Boulevard.

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1: 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Rescue 26, breeding difficulty, 1553 South Arlington Avenue.

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1: Eight-0-9 is reported by LAPD. 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
1: 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LAP is on scene. 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

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Life Force 11, be advised, where is we getting reports of a water flow being reported at the address? Life Force 11, run. Life Force 6, 3 to the traffic in section of Washington Pacific.

24-61, we're showing route to the tree fire intersection of 50th and Western. 8-10, rubbish fire intersection of Grand Avenue on the Santa Monica Freeway.

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Rescue 857 with Rescue 57, Cedar 1147 West 77th Street.

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Mrs. 209, what's your status as? Engine 209, we show you trying to press quarters when you're still on scene. You want us to put you in quarters? Yes, please.

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0: Metro for Mission 58, eastbound 10. At La Brea, we did not find a white Tesla blocking the number 2 lane. This is a false. You can cancel 858.
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1: That's 11 traffic, eastbound 105 at the 110.
0: Task Force 15, reported smoke, 6920 South San Pedro Street.

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0: 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Life Force 26, Rescue 29 traffic, intersection Washington and Cimarron. 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

0: Metro from Black Horse 27, can you notify DWP? We do have wires down, pull the pole. Got a pole number for you when you're ready.
1: Black Horse 27, go ahead with the pole number.
0: Metro Black Horse 27, it's 16825, M as in Mary.
1: Black Horse 27, roger, pole number 16825, M as in Mary. Wires down, pull the pole.

0: 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We're not finding a 3000 South Cove Drive. 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

0: 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We got a corrected address of 505 East 69th Street. Sorry, 70th Street. That's it, Sean. We're in the investigation.
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2: times.
1: 15,
2: there's a 97 South Weaver. Can you have the RP come out and wave us down?
1: Page 15, Roger, you've been at it. Push around.
0: Rescue 811, RP is supposed to be outside.
3: BTA, cancel the rescue.
1: Figaro IC, you have 2 hours.
0: Rescue 29 just continues to talk.
1: 2 hours and 10 minutes.
2: Metro Figaro IC, Roger. 2 hours, 10 minutes. Something advised that we transition to an offensive attack. We are starting to hose lines into the sea of the fire. We see it's starting a significant change in fire conditions. We anticipate starting to downscale this year, and we'll be able to get resources back to you shortly.
1: Figaro IC, Roger.
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1: Engine 9, Roger, you've been added, push route. Engine 209, you're canceled. Life Force 94, spec elevator 8585 was burned away.
5: We'll take that elevator for Life Force 20.
0: Rescue 811, RP is coming out.
2: Roger.
1: Life Force 27, Roger, you've been added, push around.
6: Metro from Rescue 801, we're on
1: scene. Force 20, you're canceled.
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1: Metro from Rescue 10, we're on scene with 811. We've circled the block several times. There's no one waving us down or outside. Do you have anything further?
0: Rescue 10, nothing further.
2: Metro Task Force 15th on scene, northbound 110 at Adams, has got a three-car TA, one patient. Task Force 15, RA 15 are going to be able to handle. All occupants are out of the vehicle and no fire. I'll hold on to the tax rescue.
3: Task Force 15, Roger. Here's responding to the physical rescue, northbound 110 freeway at Adams Boulevard. Task Force 15, Rescue 15 on scene will handle. I'll respond to units. You can make yourself available. Holding off to TAC 14.

0: Metro Task Force 15, Rescue 15 is going to be handling one minor patient, UNAVAC Tech 14.
1: Task Force 15, Roger. 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

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Rescue 33, unconscious, intersection Avalon and Manchester. 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
1: 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LAPD supervisor has been notified, no ETA. 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
1: Figure IC, go.
0: Roger, we saw Jack 17 assigned.
1: Figure IC, yes. You have both TAC 17 and 19. Also with Command 11.
0: Roger, we're going to start working on trying to get that back to you. Stand by.
1: Figure IC, Roger. Also be advised, you now have 2 hours, 30 minutes on your answering clock. 2:30.
0: Roger, 2:30.

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Engine 85. Trip 9 flooding 611 East 5th Street.

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0: 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Boulevard and Alameda Street.

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0: 66, traffic accident, intersection 70th Street and Van Ness Avenue.
1: Okay, 64 tree fire, 9801 South Broadway Street.
2: 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We don't find a 609. Anything further?
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1: 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Engine rescue 58, CPR is in progress. 34, unconscious, intersection King and 11th Avenue. Engine 35, traffic accident, intersection Vermont and Hollywood Boulevard.

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1: 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Figaro, I see. Did you copy 3 hours, 11 minutes? Incident timer.
2: Yeah, MSC from Figaro, I see. We copy. Thank you.

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traffic accident near 6 and 70th of Venice. Life 461 en route, traffic accident. 70th and Venice.

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0: 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Your knockdown time is 111. 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
2: LASD services? We just met with her 30 minutes ago. She refused services and closed the door on us.
0: Therefore, nothing further on this. Engine 4, Roger. We're going to go over the 4th Street and see if we can take a look at it. Other.

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0: 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We're coming out of a cell on Roger.
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we got nothing on our MTT. Engine 112, roger. We're shooting route incident 148. Fall 270 West 11th Street. Rescue 29, overdose 163 South 7th.

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0: Yeah, Metro Figure IC, we get another request into LATOT. Going to shut down both north and southbound at Figueroa.
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2: 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They have a new incident. They're going to try and get officers over there as soon as they can.
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I-475, rubbish fire in a section of Manchester on Osage Avenue.

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1: This came from a passerby. Cell site was just west of the intersection and just south of Manchester. Looks like a parking lot or a business there. If you don't see anything, we have nothing further.
0: 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Are we canceling this room?
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2: Rescue 11, yes. You can discontinue.
3: Rescue for abnormal vitals.
2: Units in the field, one at a time. Rescue 11, yes, you're now canceled. Rescue 27, 820.
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2: 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It'll be rescue 66 from quarters. Correction, rescue 866.
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Yes, 866 is canceled.

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0: 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We're at the intersection of Hollywood and Normandy. We find no one matching the description. Do you have anything further?
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1: 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We got 8 units here. It's an apartment complex. You got a unit number?
0: Engine 112, it's a third-party call. 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Engine 46, electrical problem, 5869 South Olive Street.
1: Yeah, can you check back? This is the second time we've been out here. You guys called us out for this.
0: Third-party call, nothing further.

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1: Match 146, can you attach DWP power side? We have a vault fire right at the off-ramp on Slauson by the address reported.

0: Engine 65, Rubbish Fire, 2186 East, 99th Place. Engine Rescue 4, attempted suicide at 1 Gateway Plaza. Engine 85, caller was on Wilmington between R Street and Don Street. They could hear the fireworks in the backyard of a house right near there. If you don't see anything, we have nothing further. Copy, Metro.
1: Metro to 46, I have a pole number when you're ready.
0: 46, go ahead with the pole number.
1: 435-477 Mary.
0: Roger, 435-477 Mary. Is the pole involved, or is it just the fault?
1: The vault and the associated pole is the number that I read off to you.
0: 46, Roger, we'll notify you to repeat. Engine 25 traffic accident, northbound 5 at Calzona.

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0: H36 Roger, it'll be rescue 5-5 from quarters.

There's 13 bells ringing at 1037 South Dewey Avenue. Rescue 11, Chesapeake, 1256 West 7th Street.

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1: 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Engine 4 may discontinue.

0: 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Can you try the call back? We don't find a fault tree at Old Empire.
1: I'll take the call back. Stand by.

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1: Measure from
0: 26, yes. Rescue 13, you're also canceled.

0: caller state that's going to be on Sepulveda closer to Bandini. If you don't see anything there, nothing further. She said it's fire's mostly out, but there's still a lot of smoke.
1: 36, Roger.

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Dispatch 9, TAC 20, command 10.

0: 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Risk 814 assault, 1013 East 25th Street. Risk 804 abdominal pain, 111 South Soto.
1: Metro Fire Engine 6-4 confirming we're canceled on this structure, 92nd Normandy.

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0: Metro 46, can you show us on a still alarm auto rollover on the swaths and off ramp going northbound on the 110? Let you know if any additional companies.
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1: Yeah, Metro from I-438, been released from the Figueroa incident, show C, be returning home.

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We're en route. 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

0: Montrose at 4-6. All four patients self-extricated. Notify CHP they got a stalled vehicle on the off-ramp vicinity of the hotel.
1: Roger from 804. Can you ask RP if they can come out of the lobby
2: CHP,
1: floor?
2: Do you need to arrest you at all?
0: Metro at 4-6, no.
2: 4-6, Roger. 804, got no call structure fire, 48 left this time. Pound 4423 for exit.
1: Structure 46 is engine 15 into 34, engine 14, life force 26, life force 61, hazmat 21, battalion 11, battalion 18. 1076 west, rescue 11, support west, cross this plane, 27 west, attack 14, command 11.

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0: 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They are no longer requesting LAFD.
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1: 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Lifeless lead rescue 20 overdose, 2500 West 8th Street.
0: On Figueroa, leaving Life Force 2 in charge. 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
1: 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Stand by.

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0: 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Italian 13 for Metro.
1: Metro from Rescue 209. We're at the reported address. We don't find LAPD or a patient. Do you have anything further?
0: Yeah, Rescue 209, stand by. Italian 13 for Metro on 7.

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Okay, Rescue 209 PDC, they're on scene just south of you in the alley between 11th

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0: 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It's going to be Rescue 833 out of course.
1: 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Also, DWP's on scene for my other incident also.
0: Engine 46, Roger. Rescue 13, Rescue 11. Wife is coming down now for access.

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1: Metro from Lightforce 3, notify DWP that we've had to shut off the water to the entire building here at 204 South Lucas. The main line water into the building, the valve has been stolen, cut out and stolen.
0: Engine Rescue 27 overdose, 738 North Wilcox Avenue.
2: 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We'll notify DWP of all that.

0: Black Mirror 3, just to confirm, you need DWV to shut the water off to the building, or you already shut it off?
1: Metro Black Mirror 3, we have shut the water off completely. They're going to have to come replace the line. I also need LAPD here. A resident has footage of the kids that did it.
0: Black Mirror 3, roger. Engine 209 traffic accident at 7th and Main. Engine 16 assault, 1508 Murchison Street.

0: 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Is the patient going to be in his apartment, or is he meeting us outside?
1: Hey, Engine 27, stand by. We'll have him try to come out. Rescue 13, Rescue 29, difficult respirations, 837 South Normandy.

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0: 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Would you please notify DOT? We're going to need additional DOT units on Figueroa, south of Rosecrans. Their unit on scene when we make a face-to-face is asking that we request that through Metro.
1: Figueroa, I see, Roger.

0: Metro for the Gemini. There's nobody in the restroom here at the intersection of 5th and Los Angeles. We'll call it false.
1: Attention then, Roger, false.

Figaro IC for Metro. Go ahead. DOT dispatch states they have no additional units available. Roger. Then you're going to have to notify LAPD, please. We've got some bylines laying across Figaro. Roger. LAPD was notified twice since the beginning of the fire. Are they on scene, and do you need an additional LAPD unit, or did they leave? There is currently no LAPD units on scene. Roger. I'll notify LAPD. Rescue 66866, seizure, 5710 Southwestern Avenue.

Metro 866, are we canceled?

0: 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Go ahead. LAPD is notified. Their officer is just clearing up a call.
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0: It's 19. No, we don't have anything further as a passerby. However, the cell site was down closer to San Vicente and Bundy, in between Bundy and Greta Green. If you don't find anything there, we have nothing further.
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0: 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It's a LAPD matter only. LAPD not needed.
1: Rescue 804, roger. Yes, LAPD was attached. 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
0: 804.

0: Metro Life Force 20 Panther Battalion Chief and a TAC channel here. I think we're going to be here a minute. LAPD doesn't quite have a plan yet.
1: Life Force 20, roger. 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
1: 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Battalion 5.
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2: 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Can you have the RP meet us outside, please?
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0: 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Confirm we're still attested to incident 0381.
1: Rescue 86, yes, you were the closest resource at the time of dispatch. When somebody gets on scene, they can't see you, then you can remain available. Continue through for now.

0: 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We find nothing. You just have to call back, please.
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0: 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It's been a false. We just called the PR on the callback. They said it is a false. That the company won't be able to come back until business hours. We're going to go ahead and cancel ourselves. We're just giving you a heads up as well.
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Engine 25, rubbish fire, 3530. Rescue 57 for Metro, the callback goes to voicemail multiple times.

0: 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Can you confirm with the RP that he's in the East Tower? We're having trouble locating.
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0: 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Person down. 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
1: Engine 9, we're not able to try to call back. 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We're not able to locate it further.

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0: 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You can take your sack back.
1: Live 430, Roger. Take it back. Tech 18.

0: Yeah, Metro from Light Force 38. I'm giving you back Task Force 85. Light Force 38 could be tied up, half hour overhaul.
1: Light Force 38, Roger. Task Force 85, make themselves available. Light Force 38, half hour overhaul.

Yeah, Metro Fire from Battalion 5 on scene at Santa Monica and Virgil on LAPD standby. They're utilizing ladders from Truck 20, but we're in a standby mode while they're trying to get the suspect in custody. We do not need TAC 14. I'm going to give you that back. We'll operate on a division TAC.

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0: bacio.
1: Yeah, Metro Light Force 85,
0: have you over to make sure you're
1: 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Light Force 85 is making their way back to the apparatus. They're probably still intact.
0: 30th, Roger. Can you let me know they're overdue for a run? Do they need to be? They need backfill.
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0: Light Force Studio, Roger. 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
0: Light Force 85, we have backfilled for you on the medical incident. We have engine 48 responding to Alameda in the 405 freeway. 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

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It's going to be Unit 1521. 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

0: 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Do we have an ETA for CHP? We got a car blocking multiple lanes of the southbound.
1: Yeah, Metro from Life Force 38. Can you check back with the LA School Police?
2: ETA for the
1: school.
2: ETA for the school. 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
0: 5-4 Studio from Metro. School PD states they're unable to get a hold of any staff members or representatives for Broad Elementary School. But let them know that we're going to be clearing to let them know to make it to the school ASAP.
1: Yeah, 3-8, I'm on a landline 4, Captain.

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0: 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If you could show us CAV returning.
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0: Trinity Rescue 857. Do you have an incident open for an auto rollover at Century and Figueroa?
1: Yeah, we have 864 responding Century and Fig for traffic reported by LAPD. Confirming you want to make it a rollover?
0: Yeah, that's affirmative. It's going to be a rollover with entrapment.

0: taking a physical rescue or just a life force and ALS rescue?
1: Metro 857. From what we can see, it looks like PD is trying to extract the patient right now through the sunroof.
0: Roger. What additional resources do you need? You have 864 responding now, latitude as well. Who else do you need?
1: Metro 857. Make it a life force and a
0: 20 ALS rescue. Roger. Well, as you put you on San Cincinnati, 475 still behind you on your other traffic. You're being light force and rescue 640 in addition.

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1: Engine 8-2, intersection Hollywood Vine. 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Do you still need an 800 attached, or are you going to be able to handle?
0: Negative, I'll be able to handle.

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0: 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We got the patient out. You can cancel the life force. Keep the ALS rescue coming, and we'll take care of the patient.
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0: 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They're currently not on scene. The passenger's in a Waymo. They have nothing further they can't locate.
1: Roger, Rescue 6-1. We didn't see a Waymo either.

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Confirming we're clear to enter.

Dispatcher, Lincoln 1. They reported address, 550 Park Row. We don't find anything. We got any further calls. Engine 1, roger.

Ranger 79, we're on the scene. It's a vacant lot. You have a better address.

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0: Metro from Engine 3. We're on scene. Do you have LA Sheriff's meeting us? This hall of administration is locked up tight.
1: Engine 3, yes. 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We'll ask for an ETA.
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0: 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We don't have an answer at 2315 Highland Avenue. Can you check for a better address?
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0: Metro, this is the right address. They open the door.

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Dispatcher 861, that was the wrong unit that you guys provided. It's 9J.

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We're at the address. 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It's going to be false.

0: 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We're on scene, intersection Terrace and South Raphael. We find nothing. Do you have anything further?
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She didn't need fire department assistance. 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
1: 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We're actually on scene.
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Rescue 857, Difficult Respirations, 8822, Bering Cross Street.

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0: 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Rescue 866, sick person, 3121 West 48th Street.

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Metro from Rescue 5. We're on scene at the Ralph. We're unable to locate our patient. According to people here at the Ralph, she was seen crossing the parking lot, walking away. We're going to search the area, see if we can find her, but she's an older black lady. We're going to try and find her. Rescue 5, Roger.

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2: 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Rescue 55, unconscious, 5609 Stratford Street.
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SGA 46, you've been attached to the animal body 249 East Lawson Avenue with engine 33 en route. Engine 65 assault, intersection 89th Street and Central Avenue.

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1: 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Roger. Rescue 59, unconscious, 11022 Santa Monica Boulevard.

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You've been canceled. Rescue 833, assault, 420 West Dawson. Rescue 59, unconscious, 110-22 Santa Monica. Rescue 865 from Metro.

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2: Engine 34, Light Force 94, reported smoke, 3804 South Carolina, Avenue, Cross of Obama, General 7, response, TAC of 14.

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3: 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Flight 464, you've been added to the backup request. With Rescue 264 on scene, 840 South Laconia Boulevard, across the Gulf Segundo Boulevard. 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

0: 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Incident 749, southbound 110 freeway. 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

0: engine 5, updated location. This is going to be northbound 405 north of Manchester Boulevard. Engine 5 is going to be able to handle.
1: Engine 5, roger. Northbound 405 north of Manchester, and engine 5 will handle.

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Rescue 246, rescue 846 will handle and cancel flight 433.

0: 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Five verse 11, traffic intersection of Alvarado and 8th Street. 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

0: 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Keep going. 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
0: 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It's going to be intersection of the 90 freeway and Englewood Boulevard. 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

0: 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Neither one of us on the rescue are patched. We're going to be going to Post 2. Can you have Lawa PD provide an escort?
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Metro, affirm 826. Can you have the RP meet us out front?

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2: 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A rescue 246 unconscious, 421 West 54th.

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1: Roger, 846. 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
0: Roger, it's going to be false.
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Unit 15, rescue 15, traffic accident southbound, 110 Freeway King.

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1: All right, stand by. And 46, go ahead and discontinue. We are at end of 10. Uniform, press around, respirator 3, discontinue.

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0: 5-2, rescue I 61, rescue 68. Typical respiration, 6407 Orange. 10-06, traffic accident, 217 South Occidental.

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0: 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We're on the corner of 4th and Omar. We don't see a patient matching the description. Do you have anything further?
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0: 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Life Force 20, lockout, 2071 Stadium Way.
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Dispatch, Roger 12, can you attach an 800R into that?

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We're on scene. We found the vehicle. There's nobody inside. Do you have anything further?

0: 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We were just at this address and patient denied patient care.
1: Rescue 866 continues. This is from LAPD. Yes, second patient.
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0: 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Gentleman response, attack of 14, Command 10.
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0: 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We can take that call at Dodger Stadium in place of Rescue 4.
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0: Yeah, copy that. We're showing on the MTC on that Midvale incident also.
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0: 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We're on scene. It's fine. 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

Roger.

0: 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We're at 8505 South Vermont. There is no patient here. We're going to head over to the Evermont address. We'll let you know if we make patient contact.
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0: 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Do you have anything further?
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Metro from Rescue 246. We're on scene at Fayette Crossing, Slauson. We've circled the block multiple times. No waivers. Can you confirm? If not, we're going to call this a false.

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Engine 79, person down, intersection of Figueroa Street, crossing 190th.

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1: 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In a rescue, 26, difficult respirations, 1848 South Gramercy, please. Engine 5, rescue, 59, engine 43, auto motorcycle, eastbound 10, crossing the San Diego Freeway.
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